why don't you say what you mean? Cause you didn't mean what you said. When you're aware, it's knowing that there are people who are sharing. Yeah, sharing. Sharing all your fears.

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Yeah, it can be fun, don't you know? 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

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You hear that? They're sharing all of their fears. You know what that's about? I told you everything is said in the bed. Everything. And it shouldn't change 'cause you're with.

I know it. Just don't be afraid now to stand up when it counts. Give in sometime, it's nice. 'Cause it can be fun.

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The glowing seeds of a nightly garden that will blossom in the full moons regardless of the sun. They know the night and the seven names of the winds and the tales of their windblown fathers.

children of the night. Only some will star the sky, only believers in death will die, and fathers must feather the wings of women. For the unfeathered masses dangle ridiculous, carrying crosses to phallets filled tombs. The future sails silent.

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0: 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Red coat.
1: Look, I found her.
0: Look, I found her.
2: Damn.
0: Red coat.
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0: Look, I found her. Red coat.
1: Look, I found her.
0: Look, I found her.
2: Damn.
0: Red coat.
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0: 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Oh, thank you. It's nice that you know that I wrote that one. However, I don't know that one. No, I always
1: 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FM.

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0: Parents who use drugs have children who use drugs.
1: It's yours?
2: No,
1: my mother said she found it in your closet.
2: I don't know. One of the guys must have lost the war. Look, Dad, it's
1: where
2: not...
1: did you get it?
2: Dad,
1: answer me. Who taught you how to do this stuff?
2: You, all right?

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1: But you know you, and you know me. We're brothers. You want the best. I don't care what you got, you want the best.

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As fate would have it, I would take the call. Eyes locked and in a room with plenty options. Pretty girls are merely prospects, but I promise you she crowned them all.

she was cringing through and packed it all together with no effort, like she's bound to move. Over coffee, met the mind behind the beauty. She remind me of my music and what time we reproduce it. Everlasting something truly, I'm just glad that she would choose me. Love it when a cutie in the fashion.